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10: A Dolly Parton mural in Nashville has been vandalised. Security footage caught a man throwing black paint over the mural. The original artist, Kim Radford, is already on her way to go fix Dolly up. Gary LaVox from Rascal Flatts has helped raise over $1.25 million. The charity's called Folds of Honour and it provides scholarships to the family of military service members and first responders. I'm Katie and that's your latest country music news.
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12: Ella Langley and Co Wetzel have another duet. They released That's Why We Fight together in 2023, and now they're back with Jaden. Zach Brown Band have just done what they're calling the biggest giveaway in history. Everyone who attended their Fenway Park show received a free cruise. There were more than 37,000 fans at the concert, making the giveaway total more than $40 million. I'm Katie, and that's your latest country music news.
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6: Hello and welcome to the show. Welcome to a Thursday afternoon. James Johnston is kicking goals over in the UK at the moment. He kicked off his UK tour just recently in Glasgow in Scotland, and we caught up with him backstage before his first show, kind of asked him what he expects in terms of different crowds between the Aussie crowds and the UK crowds. That's what he said.
13: I think it's going to be slightly different, but one thing that I see when I travel around the world is that, you know, from South Africa to America to here in the UK, is that I think there's a lot of things that kind of unite us more than, you know, separate us. I think that we have a lot of commonalities, and that's why I think, you know, I write songs about my little hometown back in Australia, and the fact that I can do that and it can connect with somebody over in the UK, I think says a lot.
6: That's James Johnston backstage in Glasgow before he kicked off his first show on his UK tour. We love it when Aussies kick goals overseas. Here's James Johnston right now, the brand new song, Takes Me Back. It's iHeart Country Australia, your home for new country. Let's get into it. You'd roll up.

Shaboozy with Cowgirl at iHeart Country Australia from his new album. Justin Thompson here. Lacey K. Booth, an artist I've known for a very long time. She had her very first single released probably, I want to go back maybe 4 or 5 years ago now, called Shuffle. I'm going to play it for you, but she has just elevated. Her career has gone gangbusters. Recently, Ella Langley brought her up on stage to do a song with her at one of her shows. Very cool. And she's Morgan Evans' girlfriend, too. Let's not forget that. Lacey K.

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2: Co Wetzel is an Ella Fella again. 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On Jaden. How'd you get so jaded? 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James Johnson's latest does exactly what it says on the tin. Here's Takes Me Back.
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Brand new song for Max McNown. It's called Firstborn Daughter at iHeart Country Australia. Justin Thompson here. Hope you're feeling good. You'll be feeling good with an extra couple of hundy in your bank. We've got the chance for you to win $200 cash. Going to tell you how you can be in the money real soon. Let me get three songs on for you, including the Coe Wetzel and Ella Langley track right after this. Hayley Jensen, Stomping Ground, Aussie stuff right now at iHeart Country Australia. It's been a

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1: And just before that, are you liking the new Coe Wetzel and Ella Langley track? God, it's good. Justin Thompson here. Who wants to win money? $200 cash can be yours. 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

God, I love that track. It's his best yet, I reckon. Other than a couple of really early songs. Oh, God, no. No, Last Night, that was a good one too. I love Whiskey Glasses. I love Dirt in My Boots and a few of the kind of older Morgan Wallen tracks. But that one's up there. It's in my personal top five favourite Morgan Wallen songs. How about you? What are you loving these days? 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Dustin Lynch and Jelly Roll right now. This is Chevrolet.

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8: Jelly Roll is taking some time off the road. He announced the news at a recent show, saying he was going to take a year or two off and use that time to heal. Locash almost recorded Miranda Lambert's smash hit, The House That Built Me. They had it on hold with a handshake deal at the beginning of their career, but Miranda was a bigger artist and ended up with the song. When asked if they were still mad about it, they said yeah. I mean, I'd be mad if I lost out on a song that became the ACM's Song of the Decade too. I'm Katie, and that is your latest country music news.
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2: Thank you, Katie. More country news in an hour. Getting right back into the music right now with our favourite New Zealander, our favourite Kiwi, Kaylee Bell, Me For Me, iHeart Country Australia. Afternoon, guys.

don't mind a good collaboration, do we? Here at iHeart Country Australia, Ava Rihanna, super talent, with Palmer Lee, Lose You Again. I've got two more to come. You ready for Post Malone and Blake Shelton? Posty, obviously coming out to Australia, playing some stadium gigs and also the Strumming Bird Festival in October. That'll be here before you know it. Have you got your tickets for that? It's going to be huge. Posty and Blake after this. It's Laney and John Mayer right now. Phone, keys, wallet, iHeart Country Australia.

0: Rich and Dunn right there. Honky Tonk Stomp and Justin Thompson here. This is next.
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1: We could break it in if you know what I mean. Put some miles
0: Ella on in 10.
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song for Ella Langley. Broken records right around the world. That's Choosin' in Texas, obviously. At iHeart Country Australia, Justin Thompson here. I want to go all the way back to one of the very first big albums from Keith Urban. We're talking mid to late 90s here when he had a band called The Ranch. And this is a song from it. It's called Some Days You Gotta Dance. Old school, Keith Urban and The Ranch. Woo!

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3: A Dolly Parton mural in Nashville has been vandalized. Security footage caught a man throwing black paint over the mural. The original artist, Kim Radford, is already on her way to go fix Dolly up. Gary LaVox from Rascal Flatts has helped raise over $1.25 million. The charity's called Folds of Honor and it provides scholarships to the family of military service members and first responders. I'm Katie and that's your latest country music news.
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4: For just a couple more days, we've got your chance to win tickets to go to Long Haul Festival in Melbourne, Sydney or Brisbane in January next year. We'll tell you how you can win really soon. Right now it's Brad Cox, who's just wrapped up his Multiple Dimensions Tour of Australia. This is What Are the Odds?
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iHeart Country Australia, your home for new country and your home for great songs, great duets like that. Chase Matthew and James Johnston, Justin Thompson here. Hey, how would you like to go to a great new country music festival, which is hitting Melbourne, Sydney and Brisbane in January next year, headlined by Kane Brown and Casey Musgraves and many more. Charles Wesley Godwin is playing the festival as well, coming over to Australia for the first time. It's a great lineup. It'll be a great day and we've got your tickets. We've only got this competition up for another couple of days, so last chance to enter. iHeart.com, go to the iHeart Country Win page and win you and a friend VIP tickets to Long Haul Festival. Good luck. If you want to buy your tickets, they're on sale now through Ticketek. Here's Jay Cohen. Let's go down to the honky-tonk at iHeart Country Australia. Gotta

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love everything we play here at iHeart Country Australia, but we love it even better when we get to showcase some great Australian country music to you guys. Tori Dark right there, that's a goodie. It's called Prettiest Wreck, and Justin Thompson this afternoon with another Aussie right now. Here's Travis Collins. Casey Musgraves, who's coming to Australia in January next year, playing the Long Haul Festival. I'm going to get you that big song, Mexico Honey. It's on next. Moons up.

0: festivals in Australia. And there's a couple of really iconic country music festivals that if you've never done before, make sure you put it on your bucket list in the next 12 months or so. One of those I'm talking about is the Gympie Muster. If you've never done Gympie, it'll open your eyes. The Wolf Brothers and Zach and George, who you just heard right there with their big song together, How Many One More Times, they're both playing the Gympie Muster. It is not next weekend, the weekend after. It's going to be here before you know it. And we'll be on ground there too, so we'll be bringing you a little bit of muster action right here at iHeart Country Australia across that weekend. Coming up, Shaboozy. So I'll drink it till the liver. This is Born to Die. I'm going to play it for you in a couple of minutes. Plus the brand new one for Jelly Roll in the next 10, iHeart Country. All the ones that got me here,
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Jelly Roll, hands up. Now, if you've got Stan, you can watch the CMA Fest 2026, which happened in Nashville, Tennessee, a couple of months ago. And Jelly Roll performs that song on the special. So, stream Stan, CMA Fest. I can only assume it's still up there for your viewing pleasure. Here's Jelly. Here's Morgan Evans. Hey, Little Mama. I Heart Country Australia. Carrie Underwood fans, man, what a voice. We're going to go back and play a bit of old school Carrie. A couple of minutes.

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6: Jelly Roll is taking some time off the road. He announced the news at a recent show, saying he was going to take a year or two off and use that time to heal. Locash almost recorded Miranda Lambert's smash hit, The House That Built Me. They had it on hold with a handshake deal at the beginning of their career, but Miranda was a bigger artist and ended up with the song. When asked if they were still mad about it, they said yeah. I mean, I'd be mad if I lost out on a song that became the ACM's Song of the Decade too. I'm Katie, and that is your latest country music news.
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7: Who loves free money? 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Cody Johnson and Luke Combs, Shoot the Bull. 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I love this.
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It's pretty easy to do. Listen to a few songs, let us know what you think. Do you love them? Are you sick of it? Do you want us to play more of it? Do you want us to play less? And the money could be yours. So if you're singing this all the way to the bank, $200 free money. 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

0: Thursday, so don't hide it too good. You know what I'm saying? Hey, Tyler Hubbard has a brand new song out. It's called 90210180. Guess what? It's next. Die Hard, Country Australia. Stick around for it.
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Cameron Whitcomb, Kingdom of Fear at iHeart Country Australia. Justin Thompson here. That's it. That's the end of my day. It's gone very quickly. Thanks for hanging out. Christoph is in next. He's got some James Johnston for you, and also a great artist from Canada, Dan Davidson, who's going to be out here in October. He's got a couple of things going on in Australia. He's coming over from Canada all the way down under to play some shows for you. Dan Davidson. Stick around for that. Enjoy, Christoph, for the rest of the afternoon. Steve Fitton is back in the breakfast show tomorrow morning for a Friday's breakfast show, and I'll see you in the afternoon. Hey, Siri, play Garth Brooks. Actually, I know that that isn't going to work, because if I say, hey, Siri, play Garth Brooks, and sorry if your phone's going crazy right now because I'm saying that, but you can't actually stream Garth Brooks because he doesn't allow his music on streaming services except for Amazon, I believe. So tough luck if you want to stream Garth on Spotify or Apple or anything like that. But we are playing him here on the radio, so let's play him now. And this is a great one too. Ain't Going Down Till the Sun Comes Up. GB, see you tomorrow. Crank it up. Enjoy Christoph for the rest of the hour. Bye, guys.

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7: Ella Langley and Ko Wetzel have another duet. They released That's Why We Fight together in 2023, and now they're back with Jaden. 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

How you doing, guys, on this Thursday afternoon? 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

Green and Things You Drunk for your Thursday here at I Had Country, Australia. Now, I've seen online regarding Riley Green. There was a young guy in the States and he thought he didn't really want to sell his guitar, but he thought he'd throw it up on Facebook Marketplace anyway. I had a few people reach out and he went along to a pre-designated meeting place, and that guy was Riley Green. What a cool story this guy's got. I'm going to share it on my social media so you can see the story itself. Christoph on iHeart Country. Christoph with a K. Here's Kenny Chesney and Pink. This is Setting the World on Fire on iHeart Country, Australia. What a cool story this guy's got.

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It's your opportunity to have your say about the music we play. If it was meant to be, we'd have been by now. We've got a few songs we'd love you to listen to and give us your valued opinion. Like it, love it, or hate it. 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

0: Here's some new stuff from Casey Barnes. It's called She Does here at iHeart Country Australia, and it is that new. It was dropped in July this year, only last month. Yeah, check it out. You can stream that one now all over social media, and Casey's got this to tell you.
1: 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My brand new album, Made For This, is out now. Make sure you check it out. You can grab it on CD, vinyl, and stream it via your favourite streaming service. And we'll see you real soon.
0: Yeah, you know what? I can guarantee that the audio quality on Casey's brand new album is better than that. A bit echoey there, Casey, but anyway, we appreciate it. Here's Thomas Rhett and Jordan Davis, and It Ain't A Bad Life here at iHeart Country Australia.
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0: I had country in Australia, and I've noticed on Megan's social media only what, 4 days ago, that she's posted up Megan Maroney Playoff 9 tour sold out. So does that mean she's better? Is she back playing shows? I don't know. No one can tell me. If you know, and I want to know about it, why don't you let us know through the Talkback feature on the new and improved iHeartRadio app. It's that easy to reach out to the show. We got the latest one from Dasha. Mad about it? Is it still the latest? She might have a new one out. No one's got any ideas. Anyway, Dasha, mad about it on the way next. It's iHeart Country Australia.
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0: Lainey Wilson and Phone Keys and Wallet here at I Had Country Australia. Of course, John Mayer's on guitar, and I don't think there's anything more terrifying to lose or misplace than your wallet. Or maybe your kid. Anyone lost their kid here? No, no one has. Hang on to your wallet, though. Maybe go a bit Blink-182 and attach to your jeans with a chain. Good look. Hey, here's Luke Combs. This is Hurricane on I Had Country Australia.
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1: Co Wetzel is an Ella filler again. The pair team up on a track about when partners take each other for granted. On Jaden. How'd you get so jaded? Who made you like this? James Johnson's latest does exactly what it says on the tin. Here's Takes Me Back. So pull it down and pull that glass, 'cause it takes me back. Tyler Hubbard sings about watching someone you love chucking an emo U-turn on 90218. 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
10: 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Don't worry, JT has reached out to all the record labels. We're trying to get more live tracks. It's difficult now because not a lot of artists are releasing live tracks. So we're working on it behind the scenes. So bear with us, guys. We've got Luke Bryan on the way with I Don't Want This Night to End live in about 4 minutes' time. We're going to kick it off with Sam Hunt. He wants to take your time live and acoustic here at iHeart Country Australia.
11: I don't know if you're looking at me or not. You probably smile like that all the time. I don't mean to bother you, but I could just walk by and I say hi.

currently on tour with Jason Aldean for the Double Down Tour. Luke Bryan this afternoon on iHeart Country Australia. I'm on Luke's, his webpage right now, lukebryan.com. He's got a brand new album that's going to drop September 18. It's called Signs. You can also see his tour dates for his farm tour, the kickoff September 17. Do you reckon maybe he's coming down for CMC next year? That would be cool. I know that they're going to release the lineup sometime in September. So as soon as we get it, of course, we'll let you know all about it. Here is Zach John King. He's going to get to drinking on this Thursday afternoon on iHeart Country.

Melanie Dyer in Memphis t-shirt for your Thursday here at I Had Country Australia. And one of my favourite t-shirts that I bought when I was in America is one that's got gummy bears on it. And it says, gummy bears, the sweetest way to get high. Yeah, if you know what I'm talking about, then you know what I'm talking about. And here's Carrie Underwood. She's blown away by that statement on I Had Country Australia.

0: Yeah, we'll be having good times and no doubt a lot of tan lines, of course, after the sunburn goes away at the Strumming Bird Festival, which is happening in October this year. And one of the bands coming down under are Dexter and the Moonrocks. You might know much about them. They are a quite eclectic mix between country and, you know what, I'm just going to let the boys tell you. Check it out.
1: If I walked up to you on the street and I was like, oh, I'm a musician. And you're like, what kind of music do you play? And I go, oh, I play rock music. You're going to go, cool, get a load of this loser. And then you're going to kind of walk away. But if I'm like, oh, we make Western space grunge or we make y'alternative, then you're like, now what is that? Tell me more about that. And I think it was as much of a marketing identity as it was like, it's a really simple, either three word, like, you know, three syllable or three word phrase that can immediately tell people that it's like, hey, we're Southern and we love country music, but we make really heavy sounding, sometimes grunge-esque songs. And that was really what we were going about, is like, it was a place for the like alternative and emo and scene kids and the like two-step-in, boot scoot and boogie, you know, traditional Wade Forrester fans out, shout out Australia because I love him. Like it was a way for those people to come together.
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Then on Saturday, the 23rd of January, it goes to Sydney. 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Kane Brown, Casey Musgraves, Charles Wesley Godwin, Margot Price, Maddox Batson. There's Ava Hall, Bay Shearer, Denver, James Barker Band, Nathan Lamont, Taylor Moss, and Tyler Rodriguez. Long Haul Festival is coming to Melbourne, Sydney, and Brisbane, January 2027. Tickets also available from Ticket

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6: A Dolly Parton mural in Nashville has been vandalised. Security footage caught a man throwing black paint over the mural. The original artist, Kim Radford, is already on her way to go fix Dolly up. Gary LaVox from Rascal Flatts has helped raise over $1.25 million. The charity's called Folds of Honour and it provides scholarships to the family of military service members and first responders. I'm Katie and that's your latest country music news.
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11: 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My name's...

we've got an assortment of tracks on the way for you this hour. We've got Ella Langley, Gabby Barrett, Tucker Wetmore's in there as well. We've got Joe Nichols and Tequila Makes Her Clothes Fall Off. That one's fun to sing along to. We've got Casey Musgraves, Keith Urban, Nate Smidgeys, they're all in there. And Miley and Lainey, that one goes out to Hank. I know he hates that song, but we'll get it on for you anyway. We're going to kick it off with Brad Cox and What Are the Odds here at I Had Country Australia. What are the

we spoke to the people at Warner Music and they've told us that at this stage, yes, Bailey Zimmerman is definitely still coming down for Strumming Bird. And of course, those two side shows he's doing in Melbourne and Sydney. Man, I'm pumped. I can't wait to see him sing that one Chevy Silverado live. I do love a bit of Bailey Zimmerman. We got Cody and Luke Holmes on the way soon. We'll shoot the bill. We got a couple of collaborations back to back. That one for Hank. I know he doesn't like it. Miley and Lainey Wilson straight after Cody. But right now, it's Gretchen Wilson and she's all jacked up on iHeartCountry.

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when I was younger too. You'd find me in a bar also. Nate Smith here at I Had Country Australia, your home for new country. And speaking of new country, the new one from Casey Musgraves, Mexico Honey, it's on the way straight after this classic from Chris Stapleton. And this is Tennessee Whiskey on I Had Country Australia.

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1: You don't really see them anymore, do you? Chuck Taylor's chucked up over the power lines. Definitely not where we live, because most of the power lines are underground now. Geez, just something else is this younger generation is not going to be able to appreciate or get involved with. Is chucking your expensive shoes up and over the power lines. How the hell do you tell your parents about that when you come home barefoot? 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I hung onto my shoes. I quite liked them. If anyone's done that, if anyone's kids have come home and you're like, where are your shoes? Oh, I threw them up over a power line because I like listening to Keith Urban, Chuck Taylor's. Let us know about it. The iHeart app, that's where you'll find the red talkback microphone. It's the easiest way to reach out to the show. Jason Aldean on the way next. It's iHeart Country Australia.
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wants to know, who told you that here at I Had Country Australia? And it's quite fitting that it was straight after Joe Nichols' Tequila Makes Her Clothes Fall Off. I would say Joe's obviously witnessed that in the flesh, and maybe Tucker Wetmore. Not quite yet. Steve Finn will kick off your day bright and early at 6 a.m. for breakfast. JT's got the microphones covered from midday, and I'll be back at 4 o'clock to drive you home. And I've got a New Music Friday from an Aussie girl. Her name's Sarah Catania. Make sure you are listening tomorrow about 4:10. It's called Nicotine. It's pretty cool. And give her a follow on social, Sarah Catania. We'll talk more about it tomorrow. See you tomorrow from 4. Stay

Its horizon is lost in the smoke of steelwork perspective.

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2: Jelly Roll is taking some time off the road. He announced the news at a recent show, saying he was going to take a year or two off and use that time to heal. Locash almost recorded Miranda Lambert's smash hit, The House That Built Me. They had it on hold with a handshake deal at the beginning of their career, but Miranda was a bigger artist and ended up with the song. When asked if they were still mad about it, they said yeah. I mean, I'd be mad if I lost out on a song that became the ACM's Song of the Decade too. I'm Katie, and that is your latest country music news.

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8: Ella Langley and Co Wetzel have another duet. They released That's Why We Fight together in 2023, and now they're back with Jaden. Zac Brown Band have just done what they're calling the biggest giveaway in history. Everyone who attended their Fenway Park show received a free cruise. There were more than 37,000 fans at the concert, making the giveaway total more than $40 million. I'm Katie, and that's your latest country music news.

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5: A Dolly Parton mural in Nashville has been vandalised. Security footage caught a man throwing black paint over the mural. The original artist, Kim Radford, is already on her way to go fix Dolly up. Gary LaVox from Rascal Flatts has helped raise over $1.25 million. The charity's called Folds of Honour and it provides scholarships to the family of military service members and first responders. I'm Katie and that's your latest country music news.

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3: Jelly Roll is taking some time off the road. He announced the news at a recent show, saying he was going to take a year or two off and use that time to heal. Lokash almost recorded Miranda Lambert's smash hit, The House That Built Me. They had it on hold with a handshake deal at the beginning of their career, but Miranda was a bigger artist and ended up with the song. When asked if they were still mad about it, they said yeah. I mean, I'd be mad if I lost out on a song that became the ACM's Song of the Decade too. I'm Katie, and that is your latest country music news.

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5: Ella Langley and Co Wetzel have another duet. 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Zach Brown Band have just done what they're calling the biggest giveaway in history. 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I'm Katie, and that's your latest country music news.

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4: Jelly Roll is taking some time off the road. He announced the news at a recent show, saying he was going to take a year or two off and use that time to heal. Locash almost recorded Miranda Lambert's smash hit, The House That Built Me. They had it on hold with a handshake deal at the beginning of their career, but Miranda was a bigger artist and ended up with the song. When asked if they were still mad about it, they said yeah. I mean, I'd be mad if I lost out on a song that became the ACM's Song of the Decade too. I'm Katie, and that is your latest country music news.

out of the blue, drifting off to the evening news. 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
3: Ella Langley and Co Wetzel have another duet. They released That's Why We Fight together in 2023, and now they're back with Jaden. Zach Brown Band have just done what they're calling the biggest giveaway in history. Everyone who attended their Fenway Park show received a free cruise. There were more than 37,000 fans at the concert, making the giveaway total more than $40 million. I'm Katie, and that's your latest country music news.

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1: Co Wetzel is an Ella Fella again. The pair team up on a track about when partners take each other for granted. On Jaden. How'd you get so jaded? Who made you like this? James Johnson's latest does exactly what it says on the tin. Here's Takes Me Back. So pull it down and pull that glass, 'cause it takes me back. And Tyler Hubbard sings about watching someone you love chucking an emo U-turn on 90218. She pulled a 90218 back to where the sunshine. 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
2: A Dolly Parton mural in Nashville has been vandalized. Security footage caught a man throwing black paint over the mural. The original artist, Kim Radford, is already on her way to go fix Dolly up. Gary LaVox from Rascal Flatts has helped raise over $1.25 million. The charity is called Folds of Honor and it provides scholarships to the family of military service members and first responders. I'm Katie and that's your latest country music news.

I was thinking about it while I was on my way after clocking down, cashing my paycheck. What comes next for all us regular guys? You know, life is tough with lots of decisions, questions without answers, the answers ain't been given.

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7: Jelly Roll is taking some time off the road. He announced the news at a recent show, saying he was going to take a year or two off and use that time to heal. Lokash almost recorded Miranda Lambert's smash hit, The House That Built Me. They had it on hold with a handshake deal at the beginning of their career, but Miranda was a bigger artist and ended up with the song. When asked if they were still mad about it, they said yeah. I mean, I'd be mad if I lost out on a song that became the ACM's Song of the Decade too. I'm Katie, and that is your latest country music news.

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3: Ella Langley and Co Wetzel have another duet. They released That's Why We Fight together in 2023, and now they're back with Jaden. 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
2: A Dolly Parton mural in Nashville has been vandalized. Security footage caught a man throwing black paint over the mural. The original artist, Kim Radford, is already on her way to go fix Dolly up. Gary LaVox from Rascal Flatts has helped raise over $1.25 million. The charity is called Folds of Honor and it provides scholarships to the family of military service members and first responders. I'm Katie and that's your latest country music news.

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2: G'day, Steve here. Friday, finally. It's New Music Friday as well, and I've got a brand new song from a guy that I interviewed when I first started here at iHeart Country Australia a couple of years back. Haven't heard much from him since then, so glad to be able to play you a brand new track from him coming up just after 8 this morning. Let's get our first hour together for Friday underway with Corey Kent. This is Cigarette Burns, Wolf Brothers and Shaboozey, all on the way to iHeart Country Australia, your home for new country.

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classic cover of a classic country track. That's Wagon Wheel, originally done by Old Crow Medicine Show. That's Darius Rucker. Wolf Brothers, Little by Little before that. It's Friday morning. G'day, it's Steve here. Shaboozy's new album dropped at the end of last month. This is From It's Born to Die, iHeart Country Australia.

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3: Just watching her blonde hair sunburn, stare at them white caps rolling over. Laid back in a thrift store beach chair, dropping limes in a Corona. But she looks back, yeah, she throws me a kiss like, honey, I sure want you. And it's 103 between her and me, and only 92 in Daytona. And

Strumming Bird artists Brad Cox and Old Schoolin' Beachin' from Jake Owen. Before that, Steve here this morning. Speaking of festivals, we've got a new comp starting on Monday. I'll fill you in a little bit more about that and how you could win tickets to that particular festival a little later on this morning. And we've also got a new music survey up on our website where you could win a couple of hundred bucks. Details.

0: 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Friday morning, thanks for joining us. Carrie Underwood and Jesus, Take the Wheel. Hardy's Give Heaven Some Hell. 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It's called 902-180. 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

Hard Country Australia, your home for new country, Friday morning, Long Haul Festival, feature artist Casey Musgraves and Dry Spell Steve here. It's a bit early. I mean, Alan Jackson reckons it's 5 o'clock somewhere. Unless you've just come off a night shift. I mean, I was driving somewhere really early on the weekend last weekend. It would have been about 10 to 7 and there's a guy watering his garden. Sun is just coming up and he had a stubby in his hand. Good on him. Probably just did a really long night shift and was having a sip. Here is Alan Jackson, iHeart Country Australia.

0: It doesn't matter. It's 5 o'clock somewhere.
1: It's always on 5 in Margaritaville, come to think of it.
0: Yeah, I heard that.
1: You've been there, haven't you?
0: Yes, sir.
1: I've seen your boat there.
0: I've been to Margaritaville a few times.
1: All right. Well, that's good.
0: Stumbled my way back.
1: Okay. Well, we just want to make sure you can keep it between the navigational beacons.
0: Between the buoys. I got it.
1: All right. Well, it's 5 o'clock. Let's go somewhere.
0: I'm ready. Crank it up.
1: Let's get out of here.
0: I'm gone.

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7: G'day, Steve here. James Johnston currently in the UK with his sold-out tour. We caught up with him backstage and asked about what he thinks the difference will be with audiences, the UK compared to us.
8: I think it's going to be slightly different, but one thing that I see when I travel around the world is that, you know, from South Africa to America to here in the UK, is that I think there's a lot of things that kind of unite us more than, you know, separate us. I think that we have a lot of commonalities. And that's why I think, you know, I write songs about my little hometown back in Australia, and the fact that I can do that and it can connect with somebody over in the UK, I think says a lot.
7: That little hometown is called Wingham. It's in New South Wales, and we are broadcasting from just down the road right now. Here he is to get our second hour together underway for Friday. James Johnston, brand new, Takes Me Back. iHeart Country Australia, your home for new country.

Country Australia, Friday morning edition. Steve here, your iHeart Country Countdown coming up from 9. More on that shortly. Some good advice here from Tim McGraw, who I saw in 2012, CMC Rocks. I think it was the last one in the Hunter Valley before it moved to Queensland. Next year is the 20th anniversary, and CMC Rocks have drops of important dates. If you missed them, I'll go over them for you in the next 15 minutes or so. This is Humble and Kind, Tim McGraw, iHeart Country Australia. You know

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The 30 most thumbed up, requested and or played songs on iHeart Country Australia this week. That happens from 9 this morning. Got that new Co-Wetzel, Ella Langley track called Jaded, straight after Josh Ross. This is Trouble.

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1: 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We played Jaded, the new one from Co Wetzel with Ella Langley. And just then, Kaylee Bell, cowboy up. Kaylee will be at Groundwater in October. And we've got a brand new comp with Groundwater tickets to win starting right here on Monday. Stay tuned for that. Speaking of festivals, CMC Rocks Queensland, the 20th anniversary next year in March. Dates that you need to know. The 15th of September, website published. The 22nd of September, Trailblazer presale. 23rd, newcomers presale. The lineup will drop on Thursday, the 24th of September. And then on the 25th, the general public tickets go on sale. And if you're wondering what website published means, it's all the info you need to know before the tickets go on sale. Ticket info, camping, accessibility, transport, frequently asked questions, all that stuff. So get amongst it. If you're keen for the 20th anniversary CMC Rocks next year, jot those dates down. September, it's going to be a big month, and it's only like 4 weeks away. 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

fact, dominating alongside Ella Langley, the download charts. Morgan Wallen, that's his new one called Been By Now. iHeart Country Countdown coming up in just over an hour's time. And Dustin Lynch with Jelly Roll here right now. This is Chevrolet.

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13: 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We'll kick off the weekend a little early in just under an hour's time with your iHeart Country countdown. Right now, let's kick off our third hour together for Friday with Sam Hunt's Body Like a Back Road. 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

0: Monday morning, iHeart Country Australia, Mackenzie Carpenter and Sound of a Heartbreak. Steve here. It's New Music Friday. Now, this is the sound of me interviewing a young chappie about 18 months ago named Dylan Gossett. He was in the country. He was doing some shows.
1: Did a bit of research on you and I ended up on YouTube to find out just so we could do this chat. Mm-hmm. Do you check your own page very often? Do you look at the comments and things like that?
2: Not too much. Early on, I really did. But
1: the first comment was, I think, from someone in your family.
2: Oh, yeah.
1: Someone called Outlaw7256 who says, my nephew has serious talent and you folks are going to see some shows. Family's very proud of him. How does that make you feel? Is that great or do you get a little bit cringy?
2: No, it's great. I think it's my Uncle Chris on my dad's side. No, it's awesome. The family's super supportive. It's funny like how big of an adjustment this has been for me. Mm. It's also been a crazy adjustment for my family. So everyone's kind of figuring it out, but everyone's having fun.
0: 18 months down the track, he's having fun, all right, doing music the way he said he wanted to do. And a brand new release right now. I'm very happy to play you on New Music Friday from Dylan Gossett. 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

iHeart Country Australia, your home for new country with tickets to Long Haul, still to be won. If you don't know all the details or how to do it, if you're just joining us, hello, welcome along. We are iHeart Country Australia. I'm Stephen. Pleasure to have you with us for your Friday. So Long Haul, new festival, coming to Australia in January. And yes, we have tickets to give away. I'll tell you how in three songs' time. One of those songs is My Church. This is Maren Morris.

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1: G'day, it's Steve here. Brothers Osborne there with Skellingtons. That's the way a friend of mine used to say. She couldn't say skeleton. She'd say Skellington. Anyway, it was Skellingtons from the Brothers Osborne. Long Haul Festival. We do still have tickets to give away. The lineup is crazy good. Kane Brown, Casey Musgraves, Charles Wesley Godwin, Margot Price, Maddox Batson. He's a young guy to watch. Other artists include Ava Hall, Denver, Taylor Moss, Tyler Rodriguez. It's all happening in January at Showgrounds in Melbourne, Sydney and Brisbane. 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

That's Lainey Wilson, Can't Sit Still, iHeart Country Australia. Steve, about to get out of here. We turn the mics off. Your iHeart Country Countdown is coming up in just a couple of minutes. I'm going to leave you with Keith Urban. Please do have a fantastic Friday and a ripper weekend. I'll catch you Monday.

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2: 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He announced the news at a recent show, saying he was going to take a year or two off and use that time to heal. Lokash almost recorded Miranda Lambert's smash hit, The House That Built Me. They had it on hold with a handshake deal at the beginning of their career, but Miranda was a bigger artist and ended up with the song. When asked if they were still mad about it, they said yeah. I mean, I'd be mad if I lost out on a song that became the ACM's song of the decade too. I'm Katie, and that is your latest country music news.
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4: A Dolly Parton mural in Nashville has been vandalized. Security footage caught a man throwing black paint over the mural. The original artist, Kim Radford, is already on her way to go fix Dolly up. Gary LaVox from Rascal Flatts has helped raise over $1.25 million. 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I'm Katie and that's your latest country music news.
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